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0: 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I'll be bringing you timeless hits to vibe to every Thursday from 3 to 5pm. But you see me, I like to do things differently and play you some tunes you may have even forgotten about. Sure, we'll throw in the classics you love, but expect to hear those underrated bangers of the past that you just won't hear anywhere else. Good vibes, throwback anthems, and laid-back chatter that will make your Thursday feel like a Friday. Be sure to join me, Carrera Chanel, right here on Croydon FM. 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
1: 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Big things are going, more fire. How you mean? 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Big up our jungle is massive.
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1: 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We're not going nowhere. Whenever they are late, we're always there soon. Thank you, Jaya Rice, Croydon in all the morning. Oh yes, we keep we sheltered like a awning. Out there.
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to be another example of a sound system getting dismantled. Sub blow to your forehead, not a remix. From your chest plate straight down to your ankle. If it ain't what you thought or signed up for, oh, down the escape button for the cancel. Know that it's me when you hear what I got on, oh. Bad boy sample.

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1: Well, I'm me, I the youth was saying cutie. 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

Sounds of the sounds of the sounds of the sounds of the sounds of the sounds of the sounds of the sounds of the sounds of the sounds of the sounds of the sounds of the sounds of the sounds of the sounds of the sounds of the sounds of the sounds of the sounds of the sounds of the sounds of the sounds of the sounds of the sounds of the sounds of the sounds of the sounds of the sounds of the sounds of the sounds of the sounds of the sounds of the sounds of the sounds of the sounds of the sounds of the sounds of the sounds of the sounds of the sounds of the sounds of the sounds of the sounds of the sounds of the sounds of the sounds of the sounds of the sounds of the sounds of the sounds of the sounds of the sounds of the sounds of the sounds of the sounds of the sounds of the sounds of the sounds of the sounds of the sounds of the sounds of the sounds of the sounds of the sounds of the sounds of the sounds of the sounds of the sounds of the sounds of the sounds of the sounds of the sounds of the sounds of the sounds of the sounds of the soun

0: I'll be bringing you timeless hits to vibe to every Thursday from 3 to 5pm. But you see me, I like to do things differently and play you some tunes you may have even forgotten about. Sure, we'll throw in the classics you love, but expect to hear those underrated bangers of the past that you just won't hear anywhere else. Good vibes, throwback anthems, and laid-back chatter that will make your Thursday feel like a Friday. Be sure to join me, Carrera Chanel, right here on Croydon FM. 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
0: 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I'm going to talk about Croydon. You know the thing said, this is busy signal as I watch now. 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

fresh breath. 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Call me a titan, thundering lightning, circling and tightening. 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

0: Yeah. Fort Knox. Aftermath. Compton, New Jersey. Chop fools know about percolating on Lolo. Mike says exposed.
1: No more hand claps, please. Thank you.

0: Here at Croydon FM, we're on the lookout for DJs and presenters. 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
1: 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We're not going nowhere. Whenever they are late, we're always there soon. Thank you, Jaya Rice, Croydon in all the morning. Oh, yes, you keep us sheltered like a awning. Out there.
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0: So that was Odile featuring Georgia Smith with Coming Home here on Croydon FM. Good morning, Croydon FM. It's your girl, Lily. And welcome to my show, Sunday Chill with Lily, where I bring you the vibes from 11 a.m. to 1 p.m. every single Sunday. So it's another week, another Sunday here on the show. And of course, I'm going to be bringing you vibes this morning, and you know it's going to be a good one. So of course, Georgia Smith just dropped her latest album, and it has so many incredible singles that we've been listening to recently. So you know it's going to be chef's kiss if you haven't listened to it yet. It's called What Are The Odds, and it's definitely out right now. I've been loving the singles that she's been dropping. It's been very much fun. I love Garage Georgia, I love Summer Georgia, I love Summer Garage Georgia. So she's been giving us tunes after tunes, and even, you know, the people that are in the video, her friends, artists, musicians, DJs, all sorts of people that are, you know, just incredible on their own, but together with Georgia, it just works all together. So right now I want to get into some more R&B. If you didn't know, this is the part of my show where I love playing some R&B, sometimes some rap, and then the second half I love to go into some Afro beats and Amapiano music. So you know it's going to be a good time here on Croydon FM. So I want to play a new tune by Victoria Monet called Reach Out. And yeah, this song is such a vibe, very artistic, and I just love, you know, how she just creatively expresses herself in other singles and other types of Victorias that we get. So I love that it's, you know, like a mood board. One moment is this look, and then it's like another era. We love that from Victoria. So of course I had to play Victoria Monet, Reach Out, here on Croydon FM. So let's get into some vibes.
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0: is Sasha Keeble with Feel Something here on Croydon FM. Such a tune. Of course, Soul Election happened. I'm so upset I missed it. Oh, this year was legendary. Of course, you know, it was their 15-year anniversary. So many classics when it comes to mixing tracks together, and it was just so sick that, you know, Leon Thomas was there, Sasha Keeble, Destin Conrad, KWN, like so many incredible artists, especially right now when it comes to the DJ mashups online. So yeah, it just looked, it looked so dreamy, it looked like a vibe. I wish I was there, but shout out to you if you was able to witness such legendary moments at Soul Election. It just looked like a movie. It just looked like, wow, like if you wanted to listen to some amazing DJ sets, like just go there and just live in the moment. That's what I love about Soul Election, I'm not even gonna lie. Like I feel like out of festivals, I haven't been to that like that many, but I think Soul Election so far is my favorite festival that I've ever been to. And I went in 2023 and I think it was with Boiler Room, and like the vibes is like people want to listen to the songs. It's not just, obviously a lot of the times people are not really taking it in, like yeah, people are like filming, but it's more like there to appreciate music. So it's all like people who appreciate music, music lovers, like just there to listen to some cold DJs. And yeah, it was just a vibe. So Soul Election. So I also want to play some Destin Conrad, since I'm mentioning Soul Election. He's been dropping so many good new tunes currently. I definitely need to play it here on Croydon FM. But one of the tracks that I've been loving that he's previously put out is called Love and Devotion. And he's also back in his, you know, reggae bag as well. So he's got some tunes. I just love Destin Conrad. Like, he's just a vibe. I love the way that any type of genre, subgenre, mixture, like he bodies it. Like he puts effort and love into everything he does. And you can definitely hear it and see it for the visuals. So shout out to Destin. So let's get into some Destin Conrad here on Croydon FM with Love and Devotion. Let's get into some vibes.
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0: not really about the pressure that they putting on me. It's more so the fact that I'm reminded every day of how unpredictable life can be and how time really don't wait for nobody. And when it comes to you and me, like, how we rocking? It's more so that I really just want to celebrate that and honor that, uplift that.
1: So that was Blast with Sensual Way here on Croydon FM. Such a tune. It just gives that old school feel. Oh, I love that feel. So how is your Sunday going this morning? So what's your plans for today? What are you up to? Are you going to go outside? Are you just chilling? Let me know. I would love to know what are your Sunday plans today. You can message in on our WhatsApp, which is 074-946-96978. Let me know. I would love to do some shout outs as well. But right now, let's get into some new Beyonce with Morning Dew Donk. I love this song so much. I have played Donk so many times on Croydon FM. I just thought it was such a great unreleased track, and I'm so happy she actually officially released it and added more on top. So let's get into some new Beyonce here on Croydon FM. Let's get into the vibes.
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0: In the south, she's from Brixton, and I just love how euphoric this song is. It's just, oh, it's such a beautiful homage to Brixton. So of course I have to play it here on Croydon FM. So right now I want to get into some more R&B tunes with a new track by Victoria Jane. She just dropped it recently, and it's very alt R&B, which I love alternative R&B. So I love she's getting into her alternative R&B bag with this track called Holding Me Back. So let's get into some new Victoria Jane here on Croydon FM, and let's get into her new track.
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0: So that was Michael Jackson, Butterflies, here on Corridon FM. Such a classic track. So we're coming to the end of the first half of my show. Of course, we're going to get into some ads, but after, we're going to get into the second half where I love playing Afrobeats and Amapiano tunes. So definitely stay tuned for that, because you know it's going to be a vibe here on my show, Sunday Chill with Lily. Of course, I'm here from 11 a.m. to 1 p.m. every single Sunday. So right now, I want to get into another classic R&B track, which is Usher, Can You Handle It, here on Corridon FM. So I want to play some more R&B before I get into these ads and the second half of my show. So let's get into some more vibes.
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1: Hello, Croydon FM. It's your girl Lily here, and welcome to my show, which is called Sunday Chill with Lily, where I bring you the vibes from 11 a.m. to 1 p.m. every single Sunday. So it's the second half of my show where I play Afrobeats and Amapiano music. So you know it's going to be a good time here on Croydon FM. So I want to start off with a new track from Darko featuring Ashake called That Girl. I love this track. It's so Darko. Like, you know, Darko has that sound, that summer vibe sound that everyone can dance to, and especially for the girls. So I have to play it here on Croydon FM, and I've been hearing it so much online as well. So let's get into some new Darko featuring Ashake with their track That Girl here on Croydon FM.
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0: So that was Victony Slick here on Credin FM. I still love this song. It's such a vibe. Like, oh, whoever did the production on this was too cold. Like, you could feel it in your soul. It's too good. I cannot stop playing this song. So right now, I want to get into Kings. It's KVNGS with his track So Sexy. And he always makes tunes, so definitely check him out. But yeah, he's an Afrobeats artist, and yeah, I want to play one of his latest tracks called So Sexy here on Credin FM. So let's get into the vibes with King's So Sexy.
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0: with Tornado here on Croydon FM. Such a tune by Ira. Yeah, Ira's been dropping some more music, so I'm loving that she's dropping some more tunes. I love me some Ira Star. I love that she always, you know, carves her own lane when it comes to the sounds and of course like the different eras of Ira Star. But yeah, she's been coming, such a incredible artist, grown into her craft, so I'm here for that. So right now I want to get into some French Afro beats from an artist from Cape Verde called Katoz, and he's a track called No Wahala here on Croydon FM. And you know I love me some French Afro beats. So let's get into this Cape Verdean artist called Katoz here on Croydon FM, and let's get into some vibes.
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2: 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Mm-hmm.

0: That was Cesar with You Voulez Here or Not Croydon FM. So it's the last section of my show where I love playing amapiano music. So I want to start off with a new track by Khalil Harrison, Sika RZA, and Tyler ICU featuring Lee McCrazy with Weekend, and I love this track so much. And because this show is on a Sunday, it's on the weekend, so I love that, and I love that for this show. So let's get into the big vibes here on Croydon FM, and let's get into the amapiano section of my show with a new track called Weekend. Let's get into some vibes.
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2: This has been the one day. This is a sad. I feel

Yeah, nigga, I know you. Nigga, I know you. Nigga, I know you. Nigga, I know you. Nigga, I know you. Nigga, I know you. Nigga, I know you. Nigga, I know you. Nigga, I know you. Nigga, I know you. Nigga, I know you. Nigga, I know you. Nigga, I know you. Nigga, I know you. Nigga, I know you. Nigga, I know you. Nigga, I know you. Nigga, I know you. Nigga, I know you. Nigga, I know you. Nigga, I know you. Nigga, I know you. Nigga, I know you. Nigga, I know you. Nigga, I know you. Nigga, I know you. Nigga, I know you. Nigga, I know you. Nigga, I know you. Nigga, I know you. Nigga, I know you. Nigga, I know you. Nigga, I know you. Nigga, I know you. Nigga, I know you. Nigga, I know you. Nigga, I know you. Nigga, I know you. Nigga, I know you. Nigga, I know you. Nigga, I know you. Nigga,

0: Such a tune here on Croydon FM. Davido did that on that track, honestly. Oh, I love Davido on these Amapiano tunes. It's like he's in his own element, like he's such a vibe. I love it so much. But that was Davido, Jazz World, and GLCJ with I Know Who I Be. And I believe what he's saying. He knows who he is. He knows who he is. As a Nigerian man, he knows who he is. So it's a fitted song right there, honestly. So it's coming to the end of the show, I know. Big vibes was happening here. I hope you enjoyed it. I hope you vibed along with me. I hope you know I've kept you company this Sunday. Of course, you can come back every single Sunday from 11 a.m. to 1 p.m. And of course, I'll be playing some more bangers, whether it's new, old school, and in between. Of course, we've got some R&B, a bit of rap, Afrobeats, and Amapiano music. And of course, some high life too. So definitely come back next week for the vibes. You can listen back on the Mixcloud, and you can listen back to this show, of course. This is Sunday Chill here with me, Lily. So my show is called Sunday Chill with Lily. And of course, you can search up on our Mixcloud, which is at Croydon FM, as well as follow our Instagram at Croydon FM. And if you want to follow me on my journey, you can on my Instagram, which is ITSLELEE3_. But of course, have a great Sunday and a great start to your week. But don't go anywhere. I'm going to be playing some more Amapiano tunes. So I definitely want to get into some vocalistic Sean music and Uncle Waffles with Two Spin Jikileza here on Croydon FM. This song is going off and I see why it is a big tune. So of course, let's vibes along together before the show ends. But enough of me rambling on. I hope to, you know, give you more vibes before I leave. And of course, I'll see you next week. Have a great Sunday and a great start to your week. It's been your girl Lily on Sunday Chill with Lily. Bye. Let's get into some vocalistic here on Croydon FM.
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1: Demon, demon, demon, demon, demon, demon, demon, demon, demon, demon, demon, demon, demon, demon, demon, demon, demon, demon, demon, demon, demon, demon, demon, demon, demon, demon, demon, demon, 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

What's going on, Croydon? What's going on? What's going on? Myself just chills, covering from my tribe, 1 till 3 today. Big shout out to Lily. You kicked off your Sunday morning. 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Don't forget, we are on the SoundCloud, so you can find us on there as well. But once again, myself just chills, covering from my tribe. Gonna give you some sounds today, Croydon, some heaters. It's only right. And don't forget, you can catch me each and every Saturday, 12 till 2, my show, A Tribal Affair. Now, Cron, if you know the next one, you know what to do. We don't watch no face, you know. Sing loud and proud.

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1: Croydon, round two on this one, you know. Big shout out to Mad One Divine UK. Track ID found, Thames remix. Absolute personal. And if you know the West Croydon, you know what to do.

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1: This one, the last rhythm from me personally. Track ID Scandals. Big shout out to Mr. C on the refix. Added the Shabaranks to this. And I just love the version of it, man. A big shout out to Mr. C, wherever you're there. Croydon round two on this one. I really need to get these rhythms out, you know. Every time I play them, I'm saying, I've got to get them out. I really do need to get them out. But round two on this one, Scandals. Just Chills on production. Mr. C on the refix.

Thank you for making this clean. Cause boy. Big shout out to management each and every time. Shout out to Phoebe, Mr. C. Much love, man. 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

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I know, I know. Before Christmas, that's the target. But once again, big shout out to Mr. C, Phoebe, management, each and every time.

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1: Croydon, sorry, not sorry. If you're a regular to my show each and every Saturday from 12 o'clock, you will know I am a sucker for a 702 rhythm. Big shout out to DJ Timberwolf on this one. Steelo, and what a rhythm it is. But I gotta wheel it, man. So round two on this one. And if you know the words, you know. We don't watch no face. Sing loud and proud. Get up, wave two arm. Shake two leg. Fling two shoulder. Bop two head.

We'll catch you on the other side of the all-important ad breaks. So make sure you don't go nowhere. Keep a look for 97.8 and 99.4 FM. We will be continuing the vibes, the energy on the other side. So see you then.

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Croydon, continue the vibes, continue the energy. Second part of the show. Big shout out to my tribe, wherever you they are. Myself, Just Chills, covering for them today, 1 till 3. And this is the last hour. So let me get you right for your Sunday afternoon.

Massive shout out to European 305 and Sir Salem on this one. Track ID, line them up. And we're going to line them up for the rest of the show, Croydon.

0: God rest his soul. Cron, I gotta do it, man. I gotta do it. This rhythm is legendary.
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0: Round two on this one. Big shout out to Carlos Bars again. Make sure you go and head over to the Bandcamp and pick this one up.

This one, an absolute personal. Track ID, Soldier. Razzleman on production. Crone, we just hit 2:30. Time is flying, and I've got so much more to get through as well. Now, if you know the next one, you know what to do, Crone.

Croydon. The next one is the last one from myself. I have been Just Chills taking over or covering up for My Tribe 1-3. Yeah. You can catch them again next week. But thank you for allowing me to have your ears for the last 2 hours. It's been an absolute pleasure, an absolute blast. And don't forget, you can listen back to the show. All the W's on mixcloud.com/CroydonFM. We are also on SoundCloud, so make sure you search us on there. Big shout out to Sergeant Bill Kobe taking over the

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And as I've said throughout the show, if you know the next one, I'm going to leave you with a vocal. You know what to do. Catch you next week.

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0: Pereira's Classics is your go-to show for a weekly hit of the best hip-hop, R&B and slow jams of yesteryear. I'll be bringing you timeless hits to vibe to every Thursday from 3 to 5pm. But you see me, I like to do things differently and play you some tunes you may have even forgotten about. Sure, we'll throw in the classics you love, but expect to hear those underrated bangers of the past that you just won't hear anywhere else. Good vibes, throwback anthems, and laid-back chatter that will make your Thursday feel like a Friday. Be sure to join me, Carrera Chanel, right here on Croydon FM. 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

Titanic or rock your boat. 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Hey.

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2: 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Trust me, that one ya come top the list. Shizzle. 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
3: 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Who remembers?

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So, dog, I'll do it for you. Let me tell you, you're playing Conquering. This tune is the number one killer.

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All the time something come back again. Can't pop no style.

0: that was the last of that section. 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
0: 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But that'll be in the second hour of the show. And before that, we have got this.

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2: Right, you're back to the one and only Sarge Abiluka on the Revival Rundown Show. And before I continue, I just want to touch on the weather for the following week. Now, tomorrow is 22 centigrade. If it's anything like today, it's T-shirt weather. Thick T-shirt, that will be fine. Trousers, jeans, shorts, you're good to go. On Tuesday, it's a little bit warmer. It's a T-shirt weather again. Short sleeve shirt, a nice little top, and shorts possibly, but you're good to go again on Tuesday. Wednesday, same thing, 25 centigrade for Tuesday, 25 centigrade again for Wednesday. On Thursday is when things start to change slightly. The percentage of rain increases, so watch out for Thursday. Still quite warm, but watch out for Thursday. Friday, it's going to rain. I'm not saying it's 100%, but it's going to rain. We're talking possibly take an umbrella. Possibly take an umbrella, if not, a thin light jacket to just protect your clothes from the wet. All right, and Saturday is down to 22 centigrade, but that's just a little bit cooler than today, only a little bit. So I would say we're still good to go. You're still going to get nice weather next week, and it's going towards the end of the month. So we're doing really great. We've done fantastic. I say we. The weather's been fantastic throughout since the end of May right through to today, and it's going to continue with a little bit of rain towards the end of the week. Okay, selector.

the wonderful sounds of Ken Booth. It's a revival thing, isn't it? Now, big up to Lawrence. Shout out to Angie. How you doing?

0: I'm telling you something now. 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
1: Yo, man, Sergeant Bilko, may I tell you this number one king champion? 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So let me tell you, I play upon crying in the friend. This tune is the number one killer.
2: 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Of course, I'm going to rewind it for you if that's where you are here. Come!

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2: 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But listen, tune. We're going way back.

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0: 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And that's coming from Debbie.
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0: Who remembers this track?
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0: 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I'll be playing music you know and love, from Trenchtown to Jonestown to Tivoli. 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
0: Every week putting you onto the hottest, the new artists, new R&B, new rap, new grime, new music from across the diaspora. Got a hell of a show for you today. Shout out Bilko for the last 2 hours, holding us down every Sunday as always. Kicking us off from East London, goes by the name of Washington. That one's called Monday Blues. Plenty of new R&B, new stuff from Cleo Soul. New rap, new stuff from Jasht, Suggs, Bex, and a few others. So if you're trying to find a new favourite artist, a new album to listen to, a new singer, a new rapper, you're in the right place. You're locked into Croydon FM. This is the Heat Check. Don't go anywhere. Next up, friend of the show. He's having a moment right now. Brand new from K from Quay. This one's called Stick Up. Keep it locked.
1: Hey, hey.

artist came across my FYP this week. Song's called Temperature. Artist is called Jones. I believe North London based, but you can fact check me on that one. Some funky goodness for your Sunday night. You're locked into the heat check. As always, first 45 to an hour R&B. It's a big R&B time in London right now. We had Soul Action live at the new venue in Greenwich. I believe it's called Magazine. All Points East this weekend. Georgia Smith last night. What a guest list she brought out as well, but we'll get into that a little bit later. This next artist also played All Points East yesterday. And was at Soul Action. Truly becoming a mainstream playlist mainstay. That's not easy to say. He goes by the name of O'Deal. Dropped his new tape for a good time a couple weeks back. And there are a good three or four songs on there that I have not been able to get out of rotation. This next one is called Rush. You're locked into the heat check on Croydon FM. 7:13 on your Sunday night. Let me know where you're listening from. 07494696978 is the number. Hold tight, mum and the family locked in as always. Hold tight, TK in Bournemouth. Soon to be TK in Southeast London. Hold tight, Sam in France. International crew. Hold tight, 139 on the text. Shout out, John. We're vibing all the way through till 9 p.m. You're locked into the heat check. Don't go anywhere.

0: 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You're locked into Croydon FM. This is South London's home of brand new music. And don't tell me that I'm not in the archives and deep in the streets for you guys. Found a new artist this week. He goes by the name of Voice, hailing from Trinidad. This one's called Light Us Up. Caught my ear, I hope it catches yours. You're locked into the Heat Check on Croydon FM. Don't go anywhere. Don't touch that dial, I can see you.
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0: 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And it don't stop there. Up next, brand new from Tommy Saint. West London's regular bossa nova crooner. He dropped his new album on Friday. Album EP. It's called Candora. And this was my favourite track on it personally. It's called Temperature. You're locked into the Heat Check right here on Croydon FM. Don't go anywhere.
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0: Before that, brand new Ezra Collective with Lila Ike. With their new album coming next month. We're in the mix, you're listening to the heat check, South London's home of brand new music. And it would be wrong if I didn't play this next one. Brand new from Destin Conrad, he dropped a new album, new project on Friday. Destin hails from the Bay Area of America, but has deep, deep Jamaican heritage. He dropped his new tape, Roadrunner, on Friday, pulling deep from all that Jamaican heritage, all the sounds, sonics of the island. It's called Roadrunner, it's out now. This is the lead single, it's called Nervous. You're locked into it.

0: Brand new from Ezra. Let me love you better. That one sounded straight out of 2002. Believe he's just signed with Kehlani. R&B's in good hands, man. If you're just joining us, this is the Heat Check, South London's home of brand new music.
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0: With you all the way through till 9 p.m. For the next one, we're bringing you back to London. An artist goes by the name of Icon. The song's called For Life. You're locked into the Heat Check.
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Brand new from Ray Lozano, Falling right here on the Heat Check. It's 7:53 on your Sunday night. We're going to take a little break after these next two, but I'll be right back, jumping into the rap, grime, hip-hop hour. New stuff from Jaist, Blex, and many, many others. But I'm going to get you ready with this one. Brand new from Dame, Fire Burning Through the Rain, right here on the Heat Check.

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0: 8:05 on your Sunday night. You're locked into the Heat Check. I'm alive and twisted. Second hour, you know what that means. Delving into some new UK rap releases. Grime, hip-hop, wave music. 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
0: 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OG New Machine on the production. They linked up for a joint tape. That's the lead single. It's called Normal Stuff. I got music from Dima, K1, Hills, Ants Live, David Armada, Bowo, Nat. The list goes on and on and on and on. Keep it locked. Keep it Croydon FM. 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
1: Hey!

start the Premier League season. Coily Black, Koji Radical, Joga Benito. That Koji Radical verse is grim. So grim, it got a wheel up. You know the rules on the heat check. When it sounds that nice. Let's hear it again. Joga Benito, Coily Black, Koji Radical.

We're deep in the rap and grind portion. Up next, been in rotation for a few weeks, and I've wheeled it every time. I'm gonna show some restraint this week. It's Dima, I watched the whole set. Grime 3.0.

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0: 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We're getting hype here at HQ.
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0: Three wheel ups in a row.
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0: Dima.
1: Yeah, no dead MCs in my faction again.
0: I watched the whole set.
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It's 8:18 on your Sunday night and we're only going up from here. Man of the House takeover is taking over at 9 o'clock, but until then, you got me. I'm in the spaceship, I'm at the helm, putting you onto the hottest in brand new music every week. 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Send me your music. No WeTransfer links, please. Also, don't forget, you can follow me on Instagram at LRMusic. You can send me music there as well. I'm booking in my guests for the autumn winter. Let me know if you want to come and drop a freestyle. I've got to say as well, I've had a few rappers duck me, saying, oh, it's live, it's not pre-recorded. Oh, if you can't rap live on beat, don't step into the kitchen. It's called a heat check freestyle for a reason, man. All jokes aside, I'm willing to have you in for an interview as well. You don't have to rap. But just know if you don't, everyone will know that you ducked it. I've got a few more tunes to play you in my rap grime section. And then we'll take the BPM up to end the show. Up next, brand new from Ants Live, Pink Rose, right here on the Heat Check. 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

0: six months. 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
0: Yeah, yeah. 6 months. 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
2: 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Brand new from Suggs.
0: Mm-hmm.
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2: Brand new from Tiago Brazy, Firaducci. As I said last week, it's crazy when you get old enough that songs from your childhood start getting sampled. That was a wake-up call, man. It's 8:31 on your Sunday night. We're turning up all the way through till 9 p.m. Taking it back a few weeks with this one. Chip, H, Get to the Bag. Still firmly in the rap and grime section. 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

brand new from Songa, for the records. Off his new tape, What If I Say No, available right now. I got about 20 minutes left, so let's turn all the way up. Yesterday, All Points East was taken over by Georgia Smith. Crazy lineup. Talking K1, Odeal, Ira Star, Pink Pantherez, the lot. Although I will say, I know we can't always account for how big an artist will get in the space of a year or whenever they get booked. But I saw Pink Pantherez on one of the smaller stages yesterday. That's a main stage girl. What are we doing here? I've seen it in the past as well. I feel like sometimes booking agents, live agents, events underestimate the demand for an artist early when they book them, not knowing in 6, 8, 12 months time they could be a global megastar. I feel like we got to have our crystal ball out for these things, man. If you were there, shout me, let me know, 07494696978. There's a couple great All Points East lineups coming up over the next few weekends. We'll be chatting through them on the show. So it's only right we play some Georgia Smith. Off our new project, this one's called I Lied, You Lied. You're locked into the heat check right here on Croydon FM. Don't go anywhere.

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1: Tostress, you're too sexy to be vexed. Decompress, I wanna see you break a sweat. 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

Slick, Vic Tony, right here on the heat check. I got a couple more before I have to head out. Let's turn up. This one comes courtesy of Aleria, Cairo FM.

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0: You've been locked into the heat check with me, your boy Lucas Ramsey. South London's home of brand new music. I'm back same time every week, putting you onto the hottest and new sounds across the diaspora. Oh, yeah. Stick around for the Man of the House show. Simeon's in the building. We're turning up on Croydon FM all the way through to 11 p.m. I'll see you guys next week. In the meantime, stay hydrated, keep supporting the music that moves you, stay vibing, and most importantly, keep it Croydon FM.
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0: 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It's the boy Suspect, and right now you're locked into Croydon FM, yeah? Stay locked. It's lit.
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1: 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Off the watershed.
0: Yeah.
1: Man of the house, takeover show. Got myself Simeon Clark till 11 p.m.

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Easy, bro. 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

memories. Eternity is past. Wrong is right. 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Pleasures of the highest sense. Feelings of warmth and security. Willing and unwilling sensations of the mind. A condition,

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What are you saying? Keeping you up. Back to the 5:30 AMers.

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So whatever I was playing this time, 2025,

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This one coming in from JP Chronic, and it is titled Guest List. If you was listening first half, play the current version of this one. Totally different, same vocal.

Come,

throwing it back. Remember, locked in each and every Sunday, 9 to 11pm, man of the house. Take over month for me. Out to Leon Michael.

off out on this one. Done dusted. Another one in the bag. Back next week. What's that? Bank holiday. Don't forget, follow me on Instagram. Simeon underscore Clark. Also, at Tech Culture Sounds. Hope you guys have enjoyed it. So this one coming in from Black V-Neck and J-Cat's Tuttle Blow. Let's get low when the drum starts to go. Close down Sunday evening with a bit of hype. Out to all my Croydon FM family. 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
1: 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Stay in touch, stay in tune. We're not going nowhere. We're never there late, we're always there soon. Thank you, Jaya Rice, Croydon in the morning. Oh, yes, you keep us sheltered like a awning. Out there.
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braids? Yeah, well, I see you on Wednesdays all the time. You come in every Wednesday on your lunch break, I think. And you always order the special with the hot chocolate. And my manager be tripping and stuff, talking about we gotta use water, but I always use some milk and cream for you, cause I think you're kinda sweet. 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So what you do? 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Yeah, that's interesting. 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You know, cause I do look a lot different outside my work clothes. 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
2: My childhood was lovers, rock, rhythm and blues, dancehall. Man used to go bonkers at Conkers, Pugs and playing marbles. 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

0: Well, I'm me and the youth we sing cutie, cutie. 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